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0: it's Shawn Michaels, and get ready for this weekend's two-hour time travel trip as we head back to relive some of the biggest classic Christian hits of the past. And this week, John Gibson shares about his first musical experience, Jackie Velasquez talks about her Latin market success, and we get Inside a Classic with Cademan's Call. 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
1: My name is Philip. I'm calling from Mustang, Oklahoma. And I'd like to hear something by DeMarco and Key, something jazzy. But if you can get that request on for me, I'd greatly appreciate it. Thank you.
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0: classics live on here on Christian Music Rewind with the spotlight right now on Jeremy Camp. And one of the things that's kept him grounded is keeping an eternal perspective during his everyday life.
1: I just think in our lives, I think we hold on so dear to this earth and the temporal things of this earth. I think it's so important to have that eternal perspective to where, you know, what are the things that we're doing here in this earth? If we're not doing them for Christ, it's all in vain. You know, and I share this all the time, but it's really true. Whatever we do, basically, the only thing that matters is what we do for Jesus. It's the only thing that's going to matter. An eternal perspective. We can't hold on so dear to the temporal. See, this is not our home. This is just a temporary dwelling place, basically, to the one day being with Christ forever and eternity. And so we can't hold on to the things that are so dear to us here in this earth. We have to let them go and say, God, I want every part of my mindset to be as Colossians 3, to set your minds on things above, not on things of this earth. And that should be our desire and our passion. It's funny because we were just buying some furniture for a house, you know, because we just bought a new house. And not to be like, you know, one of those type of people who are like, no, I'm not going to buy anything because it's all going to burn. But we were like literally thinking this could really all go. Our house could be smashed. Our house could go up in a tornado or something could happen to where all this would be so futile. It'd just be gone, you know, and am I okay with that? But yeah, there's nothing wrong with, you know, going out and, you know, getting things or whatever. But it's like, if that's your main focus and desire and your passion, there's something wrong, because that could go away like that. I could, this ministry that God's given me, this music, it could be taken away from me so quickly. As quickly as it was given to me, it could be taken away. And to be aware that if that happens, am I content saying, God, okay, it's okay. It's easy to say, but how willing are we actually to do that? Lord, whatever it takes.
0: From his debut album in 2002, this is Jeremy Camp with I Still Believe on Christian Music Rewind.

0: Christian Music Rewind and Amy Grant. She's on this week's trip to Christian music's past. Well, you know, it was 1997 when we lost a Christian music legend in a tragic highway accident. Rich Mullins passed away, and Amy Grant is one of the numerous artists in Christian music who was impacted by the life of Rich.
1: Well, I think about the shoeless man taken to an extreme. You know, most of us love the first spring day that you can kick your shoes off. But nobody had calluses on their feet like he did. And he was that way with spiritual things too. You know, most of us, we kind of have a brush with God, and we are enamored and frightened and pulled in, but it's always kind of that barely leaning in. And Rich just had a way of running headlong into the unknown that was frightening to most of us. But in his own unique way, it seemed he always was able to find the edge and look into the abyss and come back and write a song about it and tell us what he'd seen.
0: One of the final songs Rich Mullins wrote but never had a chance to record is My Deliverer. Thanks to Rich's Ragamuffin Band, though, it became a posthumous number one hit in 1998, almost a year after Rich's death. And it's still a classic that lives on today on Christian Music Rewind.

Christian Music Rewind and Anointed with their 1995 hit, The Call. Hey, I'm Shawn Michaels, and back around this time in 1994, singer Susan Ashton had an opportunity that was pretty rare for a Christian artist. She was asked to be the opening act for one of the biggest names in the music world, Garth Brooks. It was on his European tour that 83,000 people ended up seeing Susan Ashton and Garth Brooks throughout Germany, Scotland, Denmark, and England, and it may have sparked Susan's later decision to go into country music. Well, here's Susan Ashton right now with a hit from 1992, Here in My Heart. It's on Christian Music Rewind.

0: Mark Schultz heading towards the top of the charts this week in 2002. Back in His Arms Again sits at number 2 on the Christian Music Rewind Retro Top 3 Countdown. But hey, at number 1, it was a final milestone for the group 4HIM. After 9 albums, over 20 chart-topping hits, 4HIM would score their final number 1 song with Surrender. Here's 4HIM's Kirk Sullivan on the reason for ending the group.
1: There's a season for everything. We had a good run, and it was a great season. And I share this in concert. To become what God wants us to be requires change, requires another step in the journey. So I think for us to become ultimately what God wants us to be, there has to be change, because if we stay in one place too long, we become stagnant. And we've all been doing things to stretch our wings, so to speak. So this is not, it's not something that all of a sudden that plopped itself upon us. We've all seen it coming. So, but it's a good thing. It's time to do something else. It's time for us to be other things besides 4HIM members.
0: It's 4HIM's final number 1, Surrender, at the top of the charts this week in 2002 on Christian Music Rewind's Retro Top 3 Countdown.

0: Christian Music Rewind, where the classics live on. I'm Shawn Michaels, and I've got another classic from Michael W. Smith just in minutes, but the spotlight right now is on FFH. The core of that group is husband and wife Jeremy and Jennifer Deibler. Now, in 2002, Jennifer gave birth to their first child, Hutch. Well, here's Jennifer on how being a mother has impacted her life.
1: Motherhood affects you in every way, and I really didn't realize that. I mean, my sister has three kids, and some of my friends had kids, and I was always like, what, you just leave them with the babysitter, and you still go do, you know, you just do your thing. Your baby should not change your life. Your life should go on. Well, now I have a baby of my own, and I realize it changes everything. I mean, your perspective on everything, and I don't want to just leave him at home and go do my normal thing. I want to be with him all the time. I mean, it's amazing. It's just the best thing that's ever happened. I remember feeling like, I have no time. I'm so tired. And now I really don't have any time, and I can't imagine having more. You know how people do that, but they do, and you live through it, but I just can't even imagine, and I can't remember what it was like. We talk about that sometimes. What did we do? What did we talk about? Because we talk about him all the time.
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1: Have you been to Sam's? They're like Walmart on steroids. These huge, big... Sam's is huge, and you can't buy things in normal quantities either. Everything's extra large, jumbo. Who needs 22 pounds of mayonnaise? Really? I'm running around. I feel like a kid. I'm running up to my mom. Look, Mom! A raisin. Yeah. I love Walmart. My favorite thing about Walmart is the greeter, right? Because they're the same. Everywhere you go, you walk in, there they are, right at the front, 109 years old. They got those greeter glasses, the big, thick glasses. You know, glasses so thick, if they went outside, the sun would magnify their head into a raisin. Yeah. That may be an elderly thing, actually, because my grandmother, she turns 98 in 4 days. Amazing woman. And she, every year, gets bigger and rounder glasses, right? She's starting to look like an owl, okay? No lie, during Christmas, she was falling asleep in front of the TV, and the Gaithers came on. I was like, Grandmother, get up. Look who's on TV. She grabbed her glasses. She goes, who? But I love my grandmother because nobody's ever said to her, you know, or said about her, man, I wonder what she's thinking, you know, because even when my grandfather passed away, my dad called me. I was like, wow, what was grandfather's last words? And he said, well, he didn't have any because grandmother was with him till the end. I love the family reunions because I'm a big advocate of family's important. It's awesome. I love the family reunions. Just the food was always, it was like a mixed blessing, really. It'd be like getting a kidney transplant from a bedwetter, you know.
2: 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Hey, I'm Shawn Michaels, and I've got more classics coming up with Newsboys in minutes. 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

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And here's one for Joe in Tampa, Florida. 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

0: Christian Music Rewind and Jonathan Pierce, a former member of the Imperials, the Gaither Vocal Band, and the Christchurch Choir. All that was before he went solo and scored that 1996 hit, Carry You With Me. Hey, I'm Shawn Michaels, and again, it's time for this week's Mystery Sound Quiz. 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Well, that's this week's Mystery Sound Quiz. And if you've ever seen the movie that sound clip is from, you no doubt will remember the seagulls in Disney Pixar's Finding Nemo. Hey, Shawn Michaels here, and I've got more classics to come this week. Up next, we'll get Inside the Music with Cindy Morgan. 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
0: You know, sometimes as music fans, we tend to put artists on a pedestal, forgetting that they also have problems and struggles and are just real people like us. Well, Cindy Morgan will tell you that that's certainly true as she gets inside the music to share about a personal issue that led to one of her favorite songs.
3: I think in terms of like songs that have a special meaning to me and connection with other people, one of the things that I battled with and still battle with is fear, and I think a lot of people struggle with fear, and the song I Will Be Free was kind of written about my own personal battle with overcoming fear, and I had an experience one night at a concert when I was touring, and when I was heavy into touring, and a lot of singers, especially if you sing, you know, really kind of songs that kind of take a lot out of you vocally, there was a night where I had no voice. And my voice was completely shot, and I was going to sing I Will Be Free, and I knew that I didn't have it. I knew I did not have those high notes, and I just told the audience kind of where I was at, and that there was a special song, and I didn't know how it was going to come out, but I was going to do it anyway, and I sang it, and I got to the chorus, and the audience, they sang the chorus for me. All of them just sang, I will be free to run the mountain. It was such a cool thing because it was like they just met me at my need, you know, and it was a neat, neat memory. And I've had a lot of stories about that song over the years. And so that's a really special song for people to just, whatever it is that kind of feels like it ties you down, that Christ has really given us the power to overcome that and to be free from that.
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